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1: Good morning, 1676. Check out the 510. And 161414. Thanks for standing by. I have a coming on opportunity for you at 55 Alpha. Let me know when you get it in park. 1614.
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1: Priority 2, squad 35, 6 person, 1919 Southwest 22nd Court. Priority 2, squad 35, 6 person, 1919 Southwest 22nd Court, map page 3204.
0: Okay, 1-7-19.

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0: Trails 2 car, non-injury collision, eastbound 14, just west of mile post 16 on the right shoulder, a red passenger car in a gray pickup.
1: Yes, ma'am, you're around on West 14, I'm ready to say 7-7.
0: 473, you're not, one could have stopped in the area, 1747.

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1: Oh, and a white Chevrolet pickup requesting contact. They've moved west on Patton, just west of 94th on the right shoulder.

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Priority 5, engine 91, residential fire alarm, 27017 Northeast 44th Street, map page 2314.

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Priority 3, engine 94, medic 43, fall 5684 J Street. 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

0: 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Priority 3, Engine 63, Fall, 2811 Northeast 139th Street, Unit 215B, Map Page 3126.
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0: Priority 1, engine 42, medic 42, chest pain, 2746 Northwest 20th Avenue. Priority 1, engine 42, medic 42, chest pain, 2746 Northwest 20th Avenue, map page 1304.
1: Zero, let me know when you're ready for post.

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Priority 2, engine 43, medic 44, captain 40, South Marina Way, at Wesley Ford. Map pace 1312.

0: and Jerusalem. Is there an observer there?
1: Head move to westbound 10, just west of 94th on the right shoulder, two pickups. Shoulder. We involve DOT employees, number and name is in the log.

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1: I'm going to have you go type down to Vikings Battle Team when we're ready. 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
0: No worries. 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
1: Trip, and also if you need to access, I have the hiding key in your phone.
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1: 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Room 626. 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
0: Is V-Self still on the route?
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0: Green, copy, thanks.
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1: Clear. Medic 16 flows, 55 Alpha. 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

0: 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Northeast 9, 8th Street, Northeast 26, please.
1: 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Priority 5, Squad 61, impending suicide, 9620 Northeast 26th Place. 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

Priority 5, engine 42, residential fire alarm, 6952 North 94th Avenue. Priority 5, engine 42, residential fire alarm, 6952 North 94th Avenue.

0: They had Mute 1. 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Also.
1: Person 3.

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1: 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Priority 3, engine 61, back pain, 9501, northeast Hazeldale Avenue, unit 126, at Arbor Ridge Assisted Living, map page 2103.

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1: 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Priority 3, engine 7. Six persons, 13811 Northeast 42nd Avenue. Map page 3124.

0: 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Priority 3, Engine 4, Assault, 14507 Northeast 70th Street, Map Page 2211.
1: Right, can you just confirm that they're going to ask for one of the three? 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

Priority 5. Engine 5. Unknown outside fire situation. Northeast 78th Street and Northeast 55th Avenue. Priority 5. Engine 5. Unknown outside fire situation. Northeast 78th Street and Northeast 55th Avenue. Map page 2206. Priority 3, Squad 5, Stroke, 9001 Northeast 54th Street, Unit 210, at Vintage Park Apartments. Priority 3, Squad 5, Stroke, 9001 Northeast 54th Street, Unit 210, at Vintage Park Apartments. Map page 2217.

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1: 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Tier 21 responds to active calls or calls that they have scheduled for them. 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

to have you guys take down to flight 8, Agency 23, Warfare Alpha. 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

LSP 5, truck 1, investigation assist, 1300 Columbia Street, unit 322. Priority 5, truck 1, investigation assist, 1300 Columbia Street, unit 322, map page 2127.

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Engine's responding on track 50 and 60 on fire, so you can disregard. 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

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Priority 5, engine 3, commercial fire alarm, 4501 East 5th Street at Evergreen Point Apartment.

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1: Engine three.
0: Yeah, if you still have the RP on the phone, can you see if you can get an apartment number for us?

vehicles racing westbound 14 from Evergreen Boulevard. A black passenger car, white passenger car, red passenger car, and third unknown. High rate and non-traffic on the shoulder.

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Priority 2, Squad 105, Engine 103, Medic 52, Heart Problem, 16015 Northeast Reed Road, Map Page 5224.

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Priority 3, engine 4, traffic accident, Northeast 117th Avenue and Northeast 76th Street. Priority 3, engine 4, traffic accident, Northeast 117th Avenue and Northeast 76th Street, map page 2210.

0: In Northeast 59th Street, Unit 37, at Skyridge Estate. Priority 2, Engine 11, 13216 Northeast 59th Street, Unit 37, at Skyridge Estate. Map page 2211. Refer to MDC for incident type.
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0: Priority 2, engine 91, medic 42, stroke 5800 North 89th Avenue. Priority 2, engine 91, medic 42, stroke 5800 North 89th Avenue. Map page 2321.
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Or 1050 3 Northeast 21 Street.

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1574, we are 1574, 1574, 1574, 1574, 1574, 1574, 1574, 1574, 1574, 1574, 1574, 1574, 1574, 1574, 1574, 1574, 1574, 1574, 1574, 1574, 1574, 1574, 1574, 1574, 1574, 1574, 1574, 1574, 1574, 1574, 1574, 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

1641, 1628, 1641, 1628, 1641, 1628, 1641, 1628, 1641, 1628, 1641, 1628, 1641, 1628, 1641, 1628, 1641, 1628, 1641, 1628, 1641, 1628, 1641, 1628, 1641, 1628, 1641, 1628, 1641, 1628, 1641, 1628, 1641, 1628, 1641, 1628, 1641, 1628, 1641, 1628, 1641, 1628, 1641, 1628, 1641, 1628, 1641, 1628, 1641, 1628, 1641, 1628, 1641, 1628, 1641, 1628, 1641, 1628, 1641, 1628, 1641, 1628, 1641, 1628, 1641, 1628, 1641, 1628, 1641, 1628, 1641, 1628, 1641, 1628, 1641, 1628, 1641, 1628, 1641, 1628, 1641, 1628, 1641, 1628, 1641, 1628, 1641, 1628, 1641, 1628, 1641, 1628, 1641, 1628, 1641

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0: Priority 3, engine 63, fall 13700 Northeast Salmon Creek Avenue, Unit 17. Priority 3, engine 63, fall 13700 Northeast Salmon Creek Avenue, Unit 17. Map page 3125.
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3: 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I don't have coverage for you at the moment. 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

Priority 5, Engine 2, unknown outside fire situation, 3105 Northeast Petticoat Lane. Priority 5, Engine 2, unknown outside fire situation, 3105 Northeast Petticoat Lane, map page 2124.

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1: Version 2.
0: If you look at our original call that we ran about 10 minutes ago from there, the person's sleeping, they do not have a fire vehicle. If you could have a bar, maybe outside.
2: Yeah, I was calling back. I'm trying to wait for you outside. It's just that it's... You can't see it from the street. You have to approach the tent. But based on your notes, I'm not sure what...

talking on the phone with our caller. She's waiting outside for you. 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There's a four-person tent. Somebody's supposed to get a fire with a stick.

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0: 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I'm picking off for lunch.

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Priority 3, Squad 5, Fall, 4205 Northeast 62nd Avenue. 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
1: Okay, 3 foot deep.

0: Then utility trailer, westbound 14, just east of Mumpo 17 on the right shoulder. Hot tub strapped on, missing a wheel, appears abandoned or dumped.
1: Destination.

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0: 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We are responding from.
1: Seven ten Northeast 109th Avenue, Unit D 4. Priority 1, Engine 6, Chest Pain, 3710 Northeast 109th Avenue, Unit D 4, Map Page 2221.

Priority 2, engine 4, truck 5, battalion 2, traffic accident, 5102 Northeast 121st Avenue at Oak Creek Mobile Park. Priority 2, engine 4, truck 5, battalion 2, traffic accident, 5102 Northeast 121st Avenue at Oak Creek Mobile Park. Map page 2215.

0: Maybe 16, 18, I mean, no, not really. Y'all are going to be the same at this point.
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2: Eager 3 2 off 61 off 5 1.

Priority 2, engine 5, breathing problem, 6700 Northeast 72nd Avenue. Priority 2, engine 5, breathing problem, 6700 Northeast 72nd Avenue, map page 2207.

0: Priority 5, Squad 5, 6 person, 4203 Northeast 47th Avenue. Priority 5, Squad 5, 6 person, 4203 Northeast 47th Avenue. Map page 2113.
1: Present 4203 Northeast 47th Avenue.

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1: Need you to know some time. Thank you for the update. Sorry,
0: that's a little bit. 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

0: Wait, the Kate County and surgery for a heart problem. 1625, can I get you to over 5 weeks next week?
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priority 2, engine 8, grass or brush fire, northeast 49th Street and northeast 112th Avenue. Priority 2, engine 8, grass or brush fire, northeast 49th Street and northeast 112th Avenue, map page 2215.

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Priority 5, engine 11. Commercial fire alarm. 11101 Northeast 119th Street at LDS Church of Jesus Christ of Latter-day Saints. Map page 3233.

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0: 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Medic 1525 is going to be code 3 Chastain, 8417 Northeast, 109 Avenue.
1: Priority 1, engine 6, Chastain, 8417 Northeast, 109th Avenue. Priority 1, engine 6, Chastain, 8417 Northeast, 109th Avenue. Map page 2204.

0: 7618 is going to be code 3 on the hub problem. 147 is going to go Lake Street and actually you can see it down to the right 21.
1: Street, Unit 46, at Jefferson Apartments. Priority 2, Engine 29, Medic 21, Heart Problem. 1473 North Goreg Street, Unit 46, at Jefferson Apartments. 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

0: 15, 20, 0, 3, 4, 5, 5, 5.
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2: That is 1628, we're on the Southwest. 1628, it's a drop. I'm assuming that was you clear. I'll go ahead and show you out ahead of that.
1: 28, drop. 28, drop.

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Priority 5, Squad 61, back pain, 8510 Northeast Highway 99, Unit 5, map page 2103.

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1: 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Priority 3, Squad 61, 1805 Northeast 94th Street, Unit 30, at Cypress Point Mobile Home Park. 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

2 2 2 2 2 2 2 2 2 2 2 2 2 2 2 2 2 2 2 2 2 2 2 2 2 2 2 2 2 2 2 2 2 2 2 2 2 2 2 2 2 2 2 2 2 2 2 2 2 2 2 2 2 2 2 2 2 2 2 2 2 2 2 2 2 2 2 2 2 2 2 2 2 2 2 2 2 2 2 2 2 2 2 2 2 2 2 2 2 2 2 2 2 2 2 2 2 2 2 2 2 2 2 2 2 2 2 2 2 2 2 2 2 2 2 2 2 2 2 2 2 2 2 2 2 2 2 2 2 2 2 2 2 2 2 2 2 2 2 2 2 2 2 2 2 2 2 2 2 2 2 2 2 2 2 2 2 2 2 2 2 2 2 2 2 2 2 2 2 2 2 2 2 2 2 2 2 2 2 2 2 2 2 2 2 2 2 2 2

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Priority 1, engine 2, chest pain, 2305 East Mill Plain Boulevard. Map page 2126.

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Coming up to GD up at Cameron Creek, Route 17, going up to Peace Hall, St. John, 74. 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

Priority 3, engine 42, medic 42, chest pain, 559 Northwest Dawson Ridge Drive. Priority 3, engine 42, medic 42, chest pain, 559 Northwest Dawson Ridge Drive. 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

0: Mercedes.
1: I'm listening for 3555500. Are you requesting contact?
0: Right. 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

0: 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Priority 3, engine 6. Traffic accident. 8917 Northeast Burton Road. Map page 2220.
1: 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I'm going to try to meet them. Yeah, it's over.

0: Sector Patrol, subject is on Northwest 12th Street in a residential area near New Heights Church, and believe the subjects are separated.
1: It's separated. Is that the request for any contact patrol?
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0: Hello. Oh, address in my room. Minute, still getting information from the RP. 134.

at the New Heights Church parking lot. Yeah, for 4134. Vancouver 336. The plane is Charles Sam 3137, a gray 2012 Honda Pilot, Vancouver address.

Priority 1, Squad 72, Medic 52, chest pain, 156 Turnstown Road. Priority 1, Squad 72, Medic 52, chest pain, 156 Turnstown Road, map page 7434.

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204-236. The New Heights Church is off of Farnsworth and usually got around campus.

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2: 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David. Yeah, for 4, work it. 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
1: That's a lot of it, right?

0: dispatch 8-16-76.
1: Dispatch 8-16-76. Negative. They went off the vert, left and right of them.
0: So dispatch 8-16-76.

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Yeah, 4 2 20.

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1: 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Priority 2. 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

0: 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Are you guys in the 518 today? Medic 1622, Brio alert, 14015 Southeast 35 loop.
1: I'm 85.
0: You guys are going to log in. Coming on, they're ready for a post.

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0: 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Priority 2, engine 3, tilting, 1015 North Garrison Road, unit 111. 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
1: 205 and I-5, tractor, loaded trailer, Gerlach towing at the scene, towing the tractor, leaving the trailer on scene, we'll be back 90 to 120 ETA. Three, three, six, four, zero.

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0: 16-04, good morning in the 5-01. I'm sorry to do this to you. I need you to take this code 3 unconscious, please. 1-003 Northwest 133 Street. That is 1623. I hope you guys are ready to go. You can just start for off.
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1: In the Charlie back side.

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Third flight. Priority 2. 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Medic 21. 6 person. 3832 South 43rd flight. 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

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Priority 5, Engine 4, Investigation Assist, 11909 Northeast 65th Street, at Post Office. Map page 2210.

Priority 5, Squad 61. Psychiatric abnormal behavior suicide attempt police request. Northeast Highway 99 and Northeast 99th Street. Priority 5, Squad 61. Psychiatric abnormal behavior suicide attempt police request. Northeast Highway 99 and Northeast 99th Street. Map page 3135. 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

0: 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Your patient is saying he's at the gas station at 11316 South East Mill. 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
1: You're about your U.S. at 11. 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
1: Captain 03,

0: 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We're going to be delayed. 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
1: I have a 6811 Northeast 124 Ave. I have declared for 20 minutes.

Priority 5, Engine 8, Burning Complaint, 400 Northeast 112th Avenue. Priority 5, Engine 8, Burning Complaint, 400 Northeast 112th Avenue. Map page 2228.

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0: We grew in the area around off-ramp and have not located anything. But if you have a better location, we can check it out. Otherwise, we're going to clear.
1: I think we're still on the moving car.
0: You didn't copy, we're clear.
1: Agreed.

I'm going to have you guys take one in Aqua Florida Southwest. It's been holding for quite some time. I'll call them and let them know you're on their way in. It's coming in at CTV, room 1515, going over to the transport location for the cardiac monitor, CTS, room

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Priority 5, engine 8. Unknown outside fire situation. 1-1800 SR-14 eastbound. At SR-14 eastbound, I-205 underpass. Priority 5, engine 8. Unknown outside fire situation. 11800 SR-14 eastbound. At SR-14 eastbound, I-205 underpass. Map page 1203.

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0: Priority 3, engine 23, traffic accident, 37702 Northeast 41st Avenue. Priority 3, engine 23, traffic accident, 37702 Northeast 41st Avenue, map page 5125.
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Priority 2, Engine 103, Battalion 21, Traffic Accident, 37702 Northeast 41st Avenue. Priority 2, Engine 103, Battalion 21, Traffic Accident, 37702 Northeast 41st Avenue, Map Page 5125.

0: Alex 1602, code 3 food and MBA 182nd Ave at 119th Street.
1: Engine 31, Battalion 31, traffic accident, Northeast 182nd Avenue and Northeast 119th Street. Priority 3, Engine 31, Battalion 31, traffic accident, Northeast 182nd Avenue and Northeast 119th Street, map page 3330.
2: Battalion 31, we're a little short before the MVA

Priority 2, truck 21, traffic accident, 37702 Northeast 41st Avenue. Priority 2, truck 21, traffic accident, 37702 Northeast 41st Avenue. Response channel, Ops 51, map page 5125.

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Priority 5, Engine 1, Public Assist, 555 West 8th Street, Unit 414, at Esther Short Commons. 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

0: teacher called at 9:55. Your patient is ready. Charlie 1. Going down there, this is 52 North. If I need a PCS form, this is CSOCL-CCUTI. The CSOCL is not a required monitor, but it is super good. Tighter, they do not need one.
1: So now we copy.
2: So it's just on.
0: That is like 1603, another code 3 accident, address at 299th Street and 92nd Ave.
3: Accident, Northeast 299th Street and Northeast 92nd Avenue. Priority 2, engine 22, engine 26. Battalion 21, Medic 21, traffic accident, Northeast 299th Street and Northeast 92nd Avenue, map page 4216.

Border Patrol, 2-car, non-injury hit-run collision, occurred south 5 just north of the split. Running vehicles at dark, border, passenger car, passenger side damage, unknown if took, 5 or 205 from the split. Victim vehicle is a silver 2003 Volvo, driver side damage, staying by on right shoulder for contact.

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0: 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Map page 2127.
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Vancouver Patrols, weapons brandishing. Occurred South 205 from 134th Street, past 5. Somebody's in a white Tesla, white male, well, 20s to 30s, was brake checking, honking. Vehicles stopped on the ramp, pulled over to the right shoulder. Driver of the Tesla had a black pistol on his lap, told RP, if you try to do anything, I'll shoot you. RP not requesting contact.

What also there, you know, as far as there's a vehicle and, yeah, except there's the right lane, watching passengers.

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1: Alpha 1, 2, 1, 3, 2, 1, 3, 2, 1, 3, 2, 1, 3, 2, 1, 3, 2, 1, 3, 2, 1, 3, 2, 1, 3, 2, 1, 3, 2, 1, 3, 2, 1, 3, 2, 1, 3, 2, 1, 3, 2, 1, 3, 2, 1, 3, 2, 1, 3, 2, 1, 3, 2, 1, 3, 2, 1, 3, 2, 1, 3, 2, 1, 3, 2, 1, 3, 2, 1, 3, 2, 1, 3, 2, 1, 3, 2, 1, 3, 2, 1, 3, 2, 1, 3, 2, 1, 3, 2, 1, 3, 2, 1, 3, 2, 1, 3, 2, 1, 3, 2, 1, 3, 2, 1, 3, 2, 1, 3, 2, 1, 3, 2, 1, 3, 2, 1, 3, 2, 1, 3, 2, 1, 3, 2

0: Sounds like he's fine.
1: This is 6-3, I'm on problem at Oasis and 69 on Fort Trent Relay.
0: Five zero four.
1: Copy the 504, and you are good.

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1: 6-7.
0: Flight 14, just east of 205, California, 9 David, Union Zebra, 445.
2: Anyone have a delayed response? Just let you know we're out.
1: 9, I copy. 16-3, I'm going to have you take over this call. It's now going to be code 3 for heart problems. Bonaventure, Salmon Creek, 13700 Northeast, Salmon Creek, out, please.
3: Town 434, push vehicle to the parking lot, they're clear of the roadway.
2: 1-3-5 is clear.
3: Over. 169, Tom 43, 708.
4: 71, just verifying that you have a set scene.
1: 1671, affirmative, I got you. Thank you.
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Unsafe merging, brake checking, near collision. Six and seven, 169, 723.

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1: Excuse me, sir, can I be clear with you, please? Now, 1601, when you get parked, let me know. I can put you out on your lunch.

me, please? 16-26-26 Echo Ridge, come up from Kansas area. If you record, I can see you out in your lunch. I can for that, thank you. We'll get you a lunch for you from Italy then. 16-6-6-6-6-6-6-6-6-6-6-6-6-6-6-6-6-6-6-6-6-6-6-6-6-6-6-6-6-6-6-6-6-6-6-6-6-6-6-6-6-6-6-6-6-6-6-6-6-6-6-6-6-6-6-6-6-6-6-6-6-6-6-6-6-6-6-6-6-6-6-6-6-6-6-6-6-6-6-6-6-6-6-6-6-6-6-6-6-6-6-6-6-6-6-6-6-6-6-6-6-6-6-6-6-6-6-6-6-6-6-6-6-6-6-6-6-6-6-6-6-6-6-6-6-6-6-6-6-6-6-6-6-6-6-6-6-6-6-6-6-6-6-6-6-6-6-6-6-6-6-6-6-6-6-6-6-6-6-6-6-6-6-6-6-6-6-6-6-6-6-6-6-6-6-6-6-6-6-6-6-6-6-6-6-6-6-6-6-6-6-6-

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1: And 13 Northeast 273rd Street. Priority 5, Squad 33, carbon monoxide inhalation or hazmat. 21013 Northeast 273rd Street. Map page 4320.
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0: 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Priority 5, Engine 43, Engine 41, Battalion 41, Commercial Fire Alarm, 721 South 28th Street, Map Page 1417.
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0: Priority 3, engine 63, engine 61, battalion 61, traffic accident, 10600 I-5 southbound, at I-5 southbound, exit 5 to northeast 99th Street. Priority 3, engine 63, engine 61, battalion 61, traffic accident, 10600 I-5 southbound, at I-5 southbound, exit 5 to northeast 99th Street. Map page 3135.
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1: For post 316, I 1607, what could be down to 58?
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We're just trying to get this clear first.

0: 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Priority 3, engine 63, fall 14715 Northeast 20th Avenue, map page 3123. Priority 5, truck 10, public assist 15311 Southeast 33rd Street. Priority 5, truck 10, public assist 15311 Southeast 33rd Street, map page 1201.
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E14 Tamiflu, Red Subaru Crosstrek, Morgan 804, Paul Zebra Edward, high rate near collision, no blinkers, in and out of traffic.

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0: 169 HMT.

Priority 5, Truck 5, Automated Crash Alert, 9173 I-205 southbound. Priority 5, Truck 5, Automated Crash Alert, 9173 I-205 southbound. Map page 2206.

0: up to Jeff Buck. With this block in, would you like us to add? I think we can probably get there quicker than you. You guys got it. Yeah. All right, come truck 63 and place truck 5.
1: I guess we have a car crew who says there are no injuries, so we've got some over there.
0: Copy. We'll continue since they're blocking, and we just left the CSP race on I-5.
2: We'll need a tow for vehicle 1. The front tires are locked.

Both two car injury and known collision. Southbound 205 just north of St. John's. Correction, just south of St. John's in the left lane. Toyota RAV4 and a blue Nissan Pathfinder.

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0: 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Priority 5, engine 63, commercial fire alarm, 13307 Northeast Highway 99, map page 3126.
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all vehicles off the road, but they're still pretty tight on the shoulder on WSC. You can free the unit up

0: left shoulder or right shoulder?
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0: Okay, something.

This is Latrell Rapids Inclusion, South 205, just south of St. John's. County Advice Fire was able to move vehicles clear to the left shoulder. Still close to the fog line.

0: one hard guardrail, injury unknown collision, north 205, just south of exit 30, on the left, pan, pickup with canopy is also standing by with the vehicle.
1: I'm going to be here. I'm going to call for 205.

0: 5, collision with a hit and run, running vehicle is a green pickup with a canopy. Took westbound 500, was road rage prior to the collision.
1: Vehicle is still at the scene as not 205, just off of 30.
0: Right, white minivan.
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0: Bridge 8-1672. 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Fellow with Vancouver specialty, 92-year-old female. Looks like seen for full, no need to have a stretcher, ready now.
1: Six years here, 2 weeks clear.

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1: Phone 6992, it looks like it was only witnesses that called in, not involved, correct?
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0: England Collision, North 205, from earlier UTL. Involved party called in, advised. North 205, on the ramp from Mill Plain, on the right shoulder.
1: One, 6-9. Did they say whether they were drivable?
0: No, also requesting aid. 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

0: Another 6P2836 for code 3CDA. It's going to be the 1000 block of I-205 northbound. It looks like it'll be just north of the on ramp to Mill Point.
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1: One six nine, Landover.

traffic accident, 1000 I-205 northbound, at I-205 northbound, north of Mill Plain. Priority 3, engine 8, engine 6, traffic accident, 1000 I-205 northbound, at I-205 northbound, north of Mill Plain. Map page 2228.

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0: Whatever, if I can get you on ops, if you want ops, fine.
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Floyd, Nora Charles, 0545. Heavy flooding damage, radiator fluid is leaking. Looks like the right front tire is also flat.

0: 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This call is going to be yours. Code 146 version at 7010 Northeast Highway 99.
1: Odd 61, sick person, 7010 Northeast Highway 99, at McDonald's, map page 2110.

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1: Not mentioned as a weapon. Let me just double check with the co-pair.
2: 261 copies.

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1: Shifting
0: 0-2, we're parked. 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
2: I can first thing for your ship go up to Tumwater. It's not until 10:30, so it'll be time to make sure you're fueled up and grab snacks along the way. It's up by the Salmon Creek. It'll be coming out of 5 Delta, room 551. 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It's going to be a 78-year-old female. She was seen for failure to drive. She will not need anything other than a PCU.

0: 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Priority 5, engine 91, residential fire alarm, 29106, Southeast 23rd Street.
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0: Seeing on the notes, it says they are fine with no needs. 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
0: Thank you.

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1: 1127-933. 3, unknown problem, 2101 Northeast Andreessen Road, at Winco. Priority 4, engine 3, unknown problem, 2101 Northeast Andreessen Road, at Winco. Map page 2220. Priority 5, engine 43, fire investigation, 218 Southeast James Street. Priority 5, engine 43, fire investigation, 218 Southeast James Street, map page 1312.

Priority 2, engine 23, truck 21, battalion 21, medic 21, traffic accident, Northwest 319th Street and Northwest La Center Road. Priority 2, engine 23, truck 21, battalion 21, medic 21, traffic accident, Northwest 319th Street and Northwest La Center Road, map page 4104.

0: information only on a one semi rollover injury unknown collision, north 5 mile post 17, semi hauling chickens on its side. County correction on 319th, county handling.
1: I just heard him on control of the request, and that's for ground control and hang up.
2: Six control, just to clarify, the subject is not the one who called and is telling the RP he does not want any help.
3: Copy that, small one-story house, nothing showing, investigating 940.

0: I'm sorry, 3-2 Vancouver.
1: 3-3-3.
0: You as well.
1: 3-3-3 and out.

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Thank you.

0: to three. Three and three.
1: Inquiry beginning. 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
0: Nine, 42.
2: I don't, but it seems like I can try to call back.
1: Well, if you're that subject, got on the bus and already left.
0: What's happening?

Priority 5, Engine 2, unknown outside fire situation, 3112 Northeast 44th Street. Priority 5, Engine 2, unknown outside fire situation, 3112 Northeast 44th Street, map page 2113.

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Stream 13-1-3, 300 Tiger Jam Creek, 1-4-4-6, 20 of us.

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04 authorized 950.

0: 3 3 3 3 3 3 3 3 3 3 3 3 3 3 3 3 3 3 3 3 3 3 3 3 3 3 3 3 3 3 3 3 3 3 3 3 3 3 3 3 3 3 3 3 3 3 3 3 3 3 3 3 3 3 3 3 3 3 3 3 3 3 3 3 3 3 3 3 3 3 3 3 3 3 3 3 3 3 3 3 3 3 3 3 3 3 3 3 3 3 3 3 3 3 3 3 3 3 3 3 3 3 3 3 3 3 3 3 3 3 3 3 3 3 3 3 3 3 3 3 3 3 3 3 3 3 3 3 3 3 3 3 3 3 3 3 3 3 3 3 3 3 3 3 3 3 3 3 3 3 3 3 3 3 3 3 3 3 3 3 3 3 3 3 3 3 3 3 3 3 3 3 3 3 3 3 3 3 3 3 3 3 3 3 3 3 3 3 3 At 3925, Celsius 190 for Scout. Priority 2, engine 9, breathing problem. 3925 Southeast 191st Avenue, map page 1306.
1: Also,
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0: Korea, I need the speaker 3 for an altercation, 9606, Northeast 138 out.
1: Northeast 130th Avenue. Priority 3, engine 11. 6 person, 9606 Northeast 130th Avenue. Map page 2203.

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2: 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Priority 5, engine 5, investigation assist, 7600 Northeast 41st Street, map page 2217.
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1: 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Is that where you're looking for?

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Victor Island, Lincoln, David, Ocean Sam, Ocean Lincoln Island, Coastal Jose, Middle Mary, 1985, 04, 2000.

0: 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Also, go ahead and do the of the driver once more, it was broken.
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0: Huge,
2: okay, for Vancouver, the plate for trailer 1 is going to be 1425 Morris Inn.
0: That's 84, turn through it.
2: The unit

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Heading vehicles off and out of traffic near collision.

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1: Alright, the alarm company's calling in. 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
2: Good morning, I got taken in the 500, you are good to log in, and 916-1, your call's going to be history for a breathing problem at 1900, Northeast 162nd Ave. The circle.
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非常非

for pre-alert at 932 Northwest 43rd Street. 1612, I'm going to have you hop on 500. I have another pre-alert also over in the 4-0 area, 500 Washington Street, Smith Miller.

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2: Breathing problem, 902 Northwest 43rd Street. Priority 2, truck 1. Breathing problem, 902 Northwest 43rd Street. 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

0: This is for you to go out of ED-21. They're going to be going 5 seconds on the north. The 31-year-old man has a physical issue with cardiac history. Looks like his kid needs to be able to speak, but absent with his family along the day, they'll just need a piece of form. At 16:10, he's going to need to cook for the radio breathing problem. 27:23, he's wondering where to be.
1: 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Priority 2, engine 63, breathing problem, 2723 Northeast 134th Street, Unit 114, map page 3126.
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Medic 1620 City of 304 Northeast 120 Main Street. 11 minutes, you're responding for a

0: Medic 16-3, your call is going to be code 345 at 5404 Northeast 121st. Medic 16-02, if you could top on 179th and start west, a prelude at Vancouver Clinic, 2529 Northeast 139th Street.
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0: Will you show me out at 345 North Pekin? We'll be doing some alarm testing out here. Let me know what comes through us.
1: 1021.

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Actually, standby, this might be a minute 21 call.

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2: 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Truck 21. Medic 21. Traumatic injuries. 29204 Northwest 64th Court. Map page 4118.
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Priority 3, engine 8, engine 10, truck 10, battalion 2, fire contained in an appliance, 14605 Southeast 13th Street. 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

Snell, 10910 Northeast 172nd Avenue, at Hawkinson Meadows Park. Priority 3, engine 4, outside gas smell, 10910 Northeast 172nd Avenue, at Hawkinson Meadows Park. Map page 3236.

0: 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Priority 2, engine 94, medic 43, breathing problem, 2900 H Street, unit 17, X Town Square Apartment. Map page 1408.
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2: 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Priority 5, engine 61, commercial fire alarm, 8513 Northeast Highway 99, at Hazeldale Brew Pub.
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2: T2, engine 1, truck 1, unknown problem, 1002 SR500 westbound, at SR500 westbound at I-5 southbound. Priority 2, engine 1, truck 1, unknown problem, 1002 SR500 westbound, at SR500 westbound at I-5 southbound, map page 2122. T5, engine 5, investigation assist, Northeast Covington Road and Northeast 107th Avenue. Priority 5, engine 5, investigation assist, Northeast Covington Road and Northeast 107th Avenue, map page 2209. Priority 2, engine 2, truck 10, battalion 1, traffic accident, 1200 Franklin Street, at Clark County Courthouse. Priority 2, engine 2, truck 10, battalion 1, traffic accident, 1200 Franklin Street, at Clark County Courthouse, map page 2127.

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2: Engine 3, engine 63, unknown problem, 900 East 4th Plain Boulevard, at 4th Plain I-5 southbound. Priority 2, engine 3, engine 63, unknown problem, 900 East 4th Plain Boulevard, at 4th Plain I-5 southbound. Map page 2122.
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4: 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Looks like she's going to need oxygen in the PCS form, and she's going to Ray Hickey at 2112 East of Front Boulevard.
3: Okay, sure.
2: Truck 63, unknown problem, 900 East 4th Plain Boulevard, at 4th Plain I-5 southbound. Map page 2122.
3: Neo T2.
0: Pass the access off of St. John's, fly over to westbound 500. Signaling of you, we're turning around the window right now. Truck 63, truck

0: 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Priority 2, Truck 5, breathing problem, 9619 Northeast Oakview Drive. Map page 2216.
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0: Go ahead and switch over. Go ahead and switch over off 62. And you approach, I'm going to have you go to C Street. So just one block to the east and head west on 13th Street, be able to put your ambulance there.
1: Okay, 61, let me copy that. Switch it off to C Street, and we'll head in on C Street.
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1: 16700.
0: Yeah, I'm reading through the notes. The tax says southbound I-5. The tax says northbound exit 1D on 4th Pike. Do you have any clarification on the road? Your person's looking.

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2: Yeah, 1615, thank you. Yeah, it's going to be 23 out of an unknown problem.
3: I'm pretty sure this is Cedar who just ran.
0: Copy. You can clear.
2: Thank you. 1615, count, y'all. Close that up then.

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0: 16 Northeast 82nd Avenue, Unit 22, at the Avenue's apartment. Priority 1, Squad 5, unconscious or fainting episode, 5515 Northeast 82nd Avenue, Unit 22, at the Avenue's apartment. Map page 2217.
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1: 1613 delayed construction. We're going to be on Thurston and 54th Street.

0: Bay, 1613 traffic, construction delay, 13 and 52.
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0: Three six six. 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Same mileage.
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It's going to be a lat one, but approximately 12583 Northeast 23rd Avenue.

paramedic 1610. It's going to be code for kind of cardiac arrest. Again, approximate address is 12583 Northeast 23rd Avenue. Code 1, interval 3315, Southeast Stonewall Drive.

0: Priority 1, Squad 61, Truck 63, cardiac or respiratory arrest, 12517 Northeast 23rd Avenue. Priority 1, Squad 61, Truck 63, cardiac or respiratory arrest, 12517 Northeast 23rd Avenue, map page 3126.
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1: Pound 1379.
3: 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What unit number is this or address?
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Priority 2, engine 42, medic 43, Caesar 585, 22nd Street, map page 1408.

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1: North 5 mile post 16 past 5, green newer Dodge Durango, dealer plates, flashing brights, near collision and tailgating, high rate.
2: Clear. Okay, nice to have you clear, thank you. And I do have ALS ready now out of ER, room 10, going to Kaiser West, med surge. And let's see here, this patient is a 74-year-old male, seen for pulmonary embolism. It's cardiac monitor, IV. Been holding for a while, he's ready now.
3: Calling Chief 33. Can you notify Washington Fishing Game that there is a deer that was hit on Northeast 189th Street at 204th Avenue? It's still alive. It's got a broken leg, laying off to the side of the road. Then you cannot dispatch it, or if you know that, yeah, they know as well.
4: I will get a call created.
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1: 2-3 on an unconscious 14401 Northeast 31st Street.
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Kennedy is green for the stroke. To start heading south for post 36 for level 1, please. 872, have you cleared your 20 post 36? Let's see, 10 post 3 southwest, around 1 mile radius.

It's pretty tight coming down on 51st Street. You guys may want to just park on 22nd Avenue.

think it's going to be that one before 16-2. I'm going to have you hold up at 37 when you get down there.

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Inside gas smell, 13001 Northeast Highway 99, at U.S. Bank. Priority 2, Truck 63, Engine 25, Battalion 61. Inside gas smell, 13001 Northeast Highway 99, at U.S. Bank. Map page 3126.

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1: We are in the area for UGO, we're going to clear.
0: Phoenix 611, only copy. And Phoenix 611, we found the individual. They're going to be north of 9th Street, across from Wingo.

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0: Did you happen to receive anything on 345 Pekin?
1: Yes, sir, I did. I apologize. It came in at 11:37 for the fire pump room, and the activation then was 11:31 activation.
0: Copy that, and that came in to you guys that did not go through Cowlitz dispatch.
1: Yeah, that came to us, to the best of my knowledge.
0: Yeah, thank you, sir. We'll still be testing.

0: you all have, you just not have any leads. We're going clear.
1: Please, copy. Thank you.

0: sorry, I'll get that fixed.
1: If you want to get the next one on you, it is 8:12 coming out of the shower. Patients in room 6106, they'll be going back to their care home at 15319 Northeast 87th Street. This is going to be an 80-year-old female. She came for pneumonia, and she just needs to be transferred. At 155 Chicago Drive.

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1: Squad 33, just the call. Squad 35, you want it as well?

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1: we're near the emergency structure at the hospital. We are not locating anybody.
0: Structure, you know, laying on the sidewalk with injuries on the left, but security is with her. It's on the side next to 92nd Avenue.
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0: 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Priority 5, engine 4, residential fire alarm, 16005 Northeast 93rd Street.
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0: 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Priority 5, engine 4, residential fire alarm, 16005 Northeast 93rd Street.
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Priority 5, engine 43, medic 41, sick person, 740 Northeast Dallas Street, unit 202A. Priority 5, engine 43, medic 41, sick person, 740 Northeast Dallas Street, unit 202A, map page 1311.

0: 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Commercial fire alarm, 3606 Northeast 78th Street at Kingsway High School. Priority 5, Truck 5. Commercial fire alarm, 3606 Northeast 78th Street at Kingsway High School. Map page 2101. Priority 4, Engine 5, 6 person, 7803 Northeast 4th Plain Boulevard, Unit 308. Priority 4, Engine 5, 6 person, 7803 Northeast 4th Plain Boulevard, Unit 308, map page 2220.
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0: copy, I'll make a note.
2: Last unit. Last one, go ahead.
3: Of course.
1: I understand. I'm telling you the staff information.
0: I have to head up to
2: 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Okay. Voice cancel.

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1: Just get in a 14345 South Beacon, Woodland. And once that comes through that.
0: Fires come through smoke, 1131.
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0: 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I have

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Christian Julie, copy. I'm going to have you take over the preload again if you can. It's going to be at the Vancouver Clinic, 700 East 80th Ave, and time just to familiarize.

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I'll be out doing some training about Mount Road 43 on Highway

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Map page 2123.

34, truck 5, 6 person, 7803 Northeast 4th Plain Boulevard, unit 308. Priority 4, truck 5, 6 person, 7803 Northeast 4th Plain Boulevard, unit 308, map page 2220.

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1: Westland Boulevard.
2: Priority 5, truck 10, investigation assist, 12817 Northeast 42nd Street. Priority 5, truck 10, investigation assist, 12817 Northeast 42nd Street, map page 2215.

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Priority 2, engine 8. Fall 2306 Southeast 149th Avenue. Map page 1202.

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Priority 3, Squad 6, 6 person, 6221 Northeast 4th Lane Boulevard. Map page 2219.

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1: 1602 clear, dangerous compartments, 1000 Southeast 168 Ave, and 1601, I heard you were transporting, but I cut you off. Where were you going?
0: 1601, transporting Southwest.

Priority 3, engine 43, medic 43, sick person, 728 E Street, unit 3, at Grasslamp Trailer Park. Priority 3, engine 43, medic 43, sick person, 728 E Street, unit 3, at Grasslamp Trailer Park. Map page 1407.

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So I'm going to go to Mama Fan at 1000 Southeast 160 South.

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1: 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Priority 2, Squad 61. Call 517 Northwest 151st Street. Map page 3122.

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Priority 2, engine 91, medic 42, 6 person, 6655 North 89 Loop. Map page 2321.

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0: Golden Doe Patrol, citizen reporting a male and an older white camper left a pile of trash in the campsite at Columbia Hills State Park. Last seen past 5 eastbound 14 from Avery Road.
1: This is a, we do not have a veteran. This is a veteran.

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Priority 5, engine 41, investigation assist, 3144 Northwest 10th Street, map page 1303.

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1: Okay.

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0: is going to be a break at 2, hopefully, out in the Hood River. In the room, please, the bed one. Charles is going to be the river chaser at 7:29. The 3-year-old female, she was seen for chronic kidney disease. She will need oxygen and a PCS4.
1: Okay, sure.
0: Green State.

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0: Medic 16-16-16, I'm going to have you take over a transfer to get someone to their wound appointments on time. I'm going to start you forward this address, 7029 Northeast Fairway Avenue. The patient is going to be going down to the wound healing center by the hospital at 8716 East Mill Plain Boulevard. The 30-year-old male, he will need suctioning and oxygen, and it's built as a 90-minute wait and return.
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0: 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Traffic accident. 5500 Northeast Gurr Road. Map page 2216.
1: Team 15, I copy. You're in the area attempting to locate Team 02. I got you at destination. Around and I need for 36, please. 1628, I need to search you for a robotic person at 7500 Northeast 1 foot at paint out.

0: 1651. 6051. We're having a car accident. There is one car blocking the right down lane going south on. Sorry, south on here. It looks like there's some leakage. We'll need a tow for sure. The car's leaking. Otherwise, we're looking for a car.
1: Walking right lane south after. I will let you know about a tow.
0: Thank you.
1: Thank you.
2: I'm going to have you actually grab a lady now coming out of Salmon Creek and staying local. Patient is ready at ER Charlie 1. The 79-year-old female seen for hypertension. She has been at just the PPS and she's going to high gate at 9803 Northeast Hayes at the lab.

0: I'm going to, if you're both either 3-6 and 16-13, I'm going to have you hold a best 55 alpha.
1: Got it.

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1: 10-4-1, 1356.

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Five, Miles 18 with 9-5-2-4-0, Adam.

0: 71. I'm gonna set you up in Bibbing Pierce, and I have one that's coming out of 315 and it's coming back into Battleground. Pick up at 310 for a street for a 81-year-old female. It looks like it's going directly to the police center, so you will not need a PCS form, and the direct address in Battleground is 22201 Northeast 50th Ave. Your call is going to be a tow 3 CDA at 15419 at Northeast 87th Street. 161313, let's bring you down to 36, please.
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Priority 3, engine 41, medic 41, fall 2300 West 9th Street, unit 103, map page 1301.

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1: Okay, I'm going to be a good one for everything.
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0: back. Head to post 40 for me, please. 1602, you're going to continue into 50. Thank you very much for your help. You have a good night.
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1: ...7407 Northeast 131st Avenue. Priority 2, Engine 4, broke. 7407 Northeast 131st Avenue. Map page 2210.

87th Street. The reporting party was not sure what direction they were traveling when struck by a semi. Both vehicles moved into address of 9109 Northeast 117th Avenue.

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1: 1675, good morning, I got you in the 520, you're good to log in.

Southwest. Current one's coming out of there. They'll be ready when you get there, and it's just going across the road to Hudson State Post Acute. Your patient will be coming out of room 232, 90-year-old female, she's looking at the PCR.

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1: Copy, code 4 on scene at 1522, and 1610, I cleared you early, you got another 5.
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1: The vehicle involved is a pink Kia. Yeah, it's very noticeable.
2: Border Patrol is blocking disabled on the exit, North I-5, 278th Street, a passenger car, right lane, also blocking a full-size school bus.

0: don't believe I had traffic for me just a moment ago. 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
1: Thank you. 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
0: Just wait for the call code. 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I got one coming out of there. 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

0: Sierra 1 semi rollover. GLC Towing has the truck and trailers. 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Clear.
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1: On camera. 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
1: Contacting truck from the Halifax travel trailer. I'm going to play this one.

Priority 4, Squad 61. Unknown problem. 408 Northeast 81st Street. At Safeway. Priority 4, Squad 61. Unknown problem. 408 Northeast 81st Street. At Safeway. Map page 2103.

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Priority 3, Squad 1, Fall 511, West Columbia Way. 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
1: 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When you say main road, is that 47th Court, or are you talking about 99th Street?

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1: 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Priority 2. Engine 63. Breathing problems. 1715 Northeast 156th Street. 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
0: Copy, where did you continue?

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Past few white Camry, plate similar to 443 Oregon. Lane travel, driver on cell phone.

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0: 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Is there more information about that?
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3: 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Dispatch 8, 8, 71, we're clear. 671, copy. 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

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Priority 1, engine 41, medic 41, chest pain, 1235 Northeast 6th Avenue, map page 1311.

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0: I'm gonna head that way for you here momentarily to get a lunch going.

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1: They're in a green.
0: Machine green, thank you. Machine 3 for medic, 1614.

0: see you later, Gibber.
1: I just want to ask that a pedestrian was fired to first plane. Is there any moral things, he was sitting down and he got up and again kind of talking and lying to himself, but he's not hurting himself anymore and he's just hearing these announcements. Not much I can do. It's pretty quick.

your call is going to be code 3 for hemorrhage, 2200 Southwest 10th Avenue, and 1609, head to 45 Alpha, please. Medic 16-20-20, just confirming you copy your code 3 call in Woodland on Lewis River. 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
1: Thanks for
0: the interview. 16, 16, copy. 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
0: Hey, Jay for Vancouver. I'll be clear of one car semi collision, Chris Charles.
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0: 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Priority 2, engine 35, breathing problems, 612 Northwest 18th Street, map page 4234.
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0: 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Thank you. Zero 16-13, I need to start you north approach 45 Alpha. 10, I have your 1089 complete. Post, stay at post, sorry.
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1: 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I'm just waiting for one more power and then we can get you going. So I'm going to have you just remain at 5-8 so you have coverage.
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3: Just making sure you copy that switch. You're now headed to the Evergreen. And
1: drop one. Thanks for checking.

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1: We're at 16-20, I'm just putting it
2: up. 16-20.
1: You can clear, this is going to be a receiver.
2: 16-20, I'm just here.

0: 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The 1089 is complete, and I have you closed.
1: Medic 16-0, what happened?

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1: Copy.

0: I want to confirm that it's at the credit union.
1: That's what it says, but I'll check with their dispatchers.

Priority 5, engine 8. 6 persons, 805 Northeast 130th Court. 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Map page 2227.

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0: 13, I guess, 1643.

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1: Superintendent, thank you very much for your help. You have a good day.
0: Thank you. 12 figures part, thank you so much.
1: 15, 12, no problem, I got that at 16 digits.

0: Tony. I'm going to have you grab one for me out of ER 24 here at Hammond Creek. She's going to wire. Patient has a 73-year-old female. She was seen through a fall. Just need the TCS and a gander. I'll bother assistant wire at 14715.
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1: I have you cleared at your 20 and 100. Thank you. Have a nice night.

0: No, I think it's already code 3 for assault at 811 North South 13th Avenue. Medic 1620 had 2 first suspects.
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0: Okay,